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1: All right, heading into our Tuesday, we're talking about a lot more comfortable air to settle its way on in. Dew points are going to drop a little bit. We're going to shut down those rain chances. Now we'll start the morning off with temperatures in the 50s and 60s. We'll climb back into the 70s and 80s, and that sticks around all the way through Thursday. 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Donate local and save local lives. That's your latest forecast. I'm meteorologist Mike Witcher from the East Tennessee Weather Center. And remember to always get the latest forecast weather updates with the East Tennessee Weather app.
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1: All right, heading into our Tuesday, we're talking about a lot more comfortable air to settle its way on in. Dew points are going to drop a little bit. We're going to shut down those rain chances. Now we'll start the morning off with temperatures in the 50s and 60s. We'll climb back into the 70s and 80s, and that sticks around all the way through Thursday. 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That's your latest forecast. I'm meteorologist Mike Witcher from the East Tennessee Weather Center. And remember to always get the latest forecast weather updates with the East Tennessee Weather app.
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1: All right, heading into our Tuesday, we're talking about a lot more comfortable air to settle its way on in. Dew points are going to drop a little bit. We're going to shut down those rain chances. Now we'll start the morning off with temperatures in the 50s and 60s. We'll climb back into the 70s and 80s, and that sticks around all the way through Thursday. 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That's your latest forecast. I'm meteorologist Mike Witcher from the East Tennessee Weather Center. And remember to always get the latest forecast weather updates with the East Tennessee Weather app.
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And it's also where we found your mom's number, so thanks. 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
1: All right, heading into our Tuesday, we're talking about a lot more comfortable air to settle its way on in. Dew points are going to drop a little bit. We're going to shut down those rain chances. Now, we'll start the morning off with temperatures in the 50s and 60s. We'll climb back into the 70s and 80s, and that sticks around all the way through Thursday. 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Donate local and save local lives. That's your latest forecast. I'm meteorologist Mike Witcher from the East Tennessee Weather Center, and remember to always get the latest forecast weather updates with the East Tennessee Weather app.
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1: All right, heading into our Tuesday, we're talking about a lot more comfortable air to settle its way on in. Dew points are going to drop a little bit. We're going to shut down those rain chances. Now we'll start the morning off with temperatures in the 50s and 60s. We'll climb back into the 70s and 80s, and that sticks around all the way through Thursday. 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That's your latest forecast. I'm meteorologist Mike Witcher from the East Tennessee Weather Center. And remember to always get the latest forecast weather updates with the East Tennessee Weather app.
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1: All right, I lived up to my end of the bargain. Anybody else go see The Breadwinner over the weekend, the new Nate Bargatze movie?
2: I did not see any movies this weekend.
1: Okay. No. Chelsea?
3: No, not at all. Although my kids did try to get me to see another movie that's some horror movie that apparently crushed at the box office.
2: Oh, is that The Backrooms?
3: Yeah, and I'm like, I'm not taking your girlfriend, your 10-year-old brother, to see a rated R movie right now. And Dylan's like, it's just Backrooms.
2: One of my kids went to go see that and got carted.
3: Yeah, we've gotten to that discussion too about ages and things.
1: It was really, so they're being strict about it for some reason.
2: It was very funny. We got a call and he was like, I had to show my ID to get into the movie.
3: Okay.
2: My kids are 20, so it's not, you know, but they look 14, so.
1: And did it work?
2: Yeah.
1: Okay, why would you get the call? Just for funsies?
2: Just for fun, like, hey, okay. I got carded.
1: I thought you had to go down and like bail the kid out.
3: Yeah, right, bring a birth certificate or something.
1: No ID so needed for Nate Bargatze, and unfortunately it is what you think it is.
2: I
1: love Nate. I wanted it so much to be good. So I went in with nothing but the utmost of hope. And it's got an amazing cast, which they're ruining. It's not bad. Let me put it this way. The movie theater that we were in was probably 2/3 full minimum. Like, it was a well-attended. This was yesterday at 2 in the afternoon. It was odd. It was a lot of grandparents and young kids at this movie. And by the way, laughed at a lot of stuff. So I will say, if you look at it on Rotten Tomatoes, it has an 87%. So maybe it's just me. Maybe you shouldn't listen to what I'm saying about The Breadwinner.
2: 87% from normal people.
1: Well, not from just people. Yes, from non-critics.
2: Critics, 27.
1: And I guess I unfortunately would fall on that side of it. It's just so predictable. It's just not, there's very little that you don't see coming. It is exactly what you think it is from the trailer. There's nothing wrong with it other than you just feel like, man, you guys could. I mean, Colin Jost is a huge piece of it. Will Forte is a huge piece of it. Kumail Nanjiani is a huge piece of it, and others. And you just thought they had such an opportunity to have a twist here and there to make it weird, fun, creepy guy, and none of it. It was just so straightforward. And listen, you may like it. Again, the people in the theater. By the way, there was like a 60-something-year-old man sitting right behind me, and we were there early enough to see all the previews that went on before the show. And one of them was the new Minions movie. And I like the Minions movies. Ain't nothing wrong with the Minions movies.
2: Right.
1: This man laughed uncontrollably at the preview for the Minions movie.
2: Jeez.
1: And I thought, okay, I like this vibe. This guy's coming in with good energy. And he laughed at a couple of the other promos that came on as well. And I just, that's a little bit unusual, especially for, you know, a 65-year-old man at generally what's considered a kid's movie. Although, again, those movies certainly transcend age. I'm not mad at the Minions movies by any means. So it was just an interesting group. And again, there was a smattering of applause at the end. So it depends on what you expect out of it. If you want to go with young kids and feel like, hey, the Mr. Mom remake is going to be awesome, it will be. It will be.
2: One professional said The Breadwinner has more stale, corny bits than a Kellogg's dumpster.
1: It's just very predictable and so straight down the line, unfortunately. And I see, by the way, it made $7.5 million. So it didn't exactly crush at the box office either. But, I mean, do with that what you will. What I will say is I saw a great TV show that we started binging already, and I had never heard of it until Saturday. It's called Widow's Bay. And it's on Apple. I don't know if you've heard of it or not. It's another one of these that's so popular now. It's a horror comedy. And actually some comedy in it, unlike

0: some of the others that call themselves a horror comedy and then aren't. Really, really well done. I really recommend Widow's Bay. We're just can't get enough of it. I was watching it last night until 10:30. That's how much I was like, I got to go to bed. But I'm like, I got to watch more. So, and it's one of these where they've released some, but not the full season. There are still three or four that haven't been released. Really good. Really recommend that one. And there's not, I don't know if you'd know people in it, Stephen Root. Isn't it? Who's fantastic. I don't know what you think of Stephen Root from, but among other things, Milton from Office Space. Probably not the way to think of him in regards to this TV show, but really good. It's really well done. So take that. You've got a good and a bad, or maybe two goods, depending on your outlook.
1: Right.
0: Widow's Bay, again, is what that was called. My daughter, by the way, described it as the best show she's ever seen on Apple, period.
1: Wow. Okay.
0: That includes a couple, including one you may have heard of called Ted Lasso, among others.
1: Wow. 97% on Rotten Tomatoes.
0: It's really good. It really is good. So you're welcome. You're always welcome to join us if you've seen, if you've thought, if you have your own. 704-FEZ-3200. There's also the talk back button on the iHeartRadio app.
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9: Well, good morning. More volume here in the last few minutes and a couple of spots, especially coming down from the north right now on 75 as you work your way past that Caribou exit, that section of Campbell County, pushing on down into Anderson County. A little bit more volume in the last few minutes spotted already on that Solway Bridge headed into the Oak Ridge area. 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I'm Commander Chuck with your on-time traffic.
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10: Happy Tuesday, everybody. Sure hope you have a great day today. We've got some morning dense fog that may slow some of you down. Other than that, we'll call it a mix of sun and clouds throughout the day with building clouds across the eastern half of East Tennessee and a slight chance for some pop-up showers. Highs will be near 80. 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That's your latest forecast. I'm meteorologist Mike Witcher from the East Tennessee Weather Center. And remember to always get the latest forecast weather updates with the East Tennessee Weather app.
2: 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Faster than a new Dollar General can pop up down the street. And there's another one. 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

0: Woody and Wilcox. 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
1: Well, I appreciate everybody ringing in. I was mentioning that I did see the new Nate Bargatze movie over the weekend. It's called The Breadwinner, and we're huge fans, all of us, of his stand-up, and been on the show a few times, and is an awesome dude, and so I wanted to support. I'd seen the previews and was concerned, and the movie was exactly like the previews were, so you might like it. I don't know. It depends on what you're into, if you're, especially if you're taking young kids or something. Appreciate your calls.
2: Yeah, I went to see The Breadwinner 2 over the weekend. Went to see it the Friday night when it came out. The best description I can give it, it's like he took his bits and then put it into the movie. You know, about the, oh, well, what's the name of your school? And the fact that they put his bits into the credits and then showed what they did in the movie. Nah. Entertaining, but no.
1: Honestly, and I know he's not wrong. A lot of the things that he has done famously in his stand-up were then scenarios that played out in the movie.
3: I don't like that at all.
1: The reference that he made to the credits, though, actually was my favorite part of the movie. It was sort of like at the end, they showed some outtakes, and then they showed all of the bits. They showed Nate actually doing the stand-up about not knowing the name of his kid's school or how to get there, and then that was an actual scene in the movie. Then the other one, I don't know if you remember the bit in his stand-up where he thought the horse had died on the side of the road, but it was just sleeping, and that's when he learned that horses sleep laying down sometimes, and that was an actual scene in the movie as well, but it was taken from his stand-up, and so they intertwined the two as they rolled credits at the end. But I honestly felt like that was the best part of the movie. But I appreciate your calls. Speaking of things that I saw over the weekend, I saw something that I've never seen before. And it doesn't matter whether you're a baseball fan or not. There were three guys booted from a major league game before the first pitch even happened. And it was because they were doing a national anthem standoff.
3: A what?
1: Have you ever heard of this? Because they made it sound like this is a thing that happens occasionally, where they try to see who's going to be the last guy to sit down after the national anthem plays at the beginning of a baseball game. A national anthem standoff. And they ended up booting three guys who were participating in this national anthem standoff. They stood for almost 8 minutes after the anthem ended and play was about to begin. And the umpire eventually was like, all right, you're all gone. And this was in the Tampa Angels game. Here's the audio. Here's the audio of it.
4: Well, we're waiting to see when this standoff is eventually going to end. Brett Suter and Chase Sosa have been out there seven, 8 minutes since the national anthem. And that's what's going on over on the Rays side. DJ Kitty has now entered the picture with Raymond. And now Chase Sosa has peeled off. Suter is still on as we are awaiting the start of this game. And when will the first pitch be thrown? The first battle of the day is before this game can even begin, and the umpires have taken matters into their own hands.
5: Might have been tossed out of the game.
6: They got tossed.
1: I've watched a lot of baseball. I played baseball for a long time as well. I didn't know this was a thing, if it is in fact a thing.
7: Let's not make it a thing. This is why the terrorists hate us.
1: What?
7: Because three grown men won't sit down after the national anthem and it delays a baseball game.
3: What's crazy, Chelsea, is the guy is stepping into the batter's box waiting for the first pitch of the game and the umpire's like, you can't go yet. They're still standing there.
1: I've never seen it before.
3: So the entire stadium is waiting for these jackholes to sit down.
1: Maybe this is happening way more than I know about, but I've never heard of three guys getting booted before the game starts because they won't sit down after the anthem. Like a game of chicken.
7: They're stupid.
1: I no words for that, but to me, historic. I didn't Google, like, how many times has this happened, but that was a new one for me.
3: I mean, I know they're trying all kinds of new things to make baseball exciting to younger America. Is this what they're trying?
1: Trying to speed it up. You got a pitch count now, and now dudes are staring at each other after the anthem. So, baseball, it's fantastic.
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11: Good morning, T-Dot. It's working with a couple of accidents out here right now this time of the morning. It likes to get a little bit busy trying to get out of the Campbell County area on 75, especially coming southbound as you work your way past that Caravel exit. Coming down from north hadn't been too bad yet this morning. Just watch a little bit of radar through Anderson County. Now, that was earlier on 75 just past the Rocky Top exit. Don't let the slipping transmission make things worse on your car or truck. If you're having transmission problems, let them check it out today at AMCO Transmissions, 8844 Kingston Pike in West Knoxville. I'm Commander Chuck with your on-time traffic.
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2: Many moons ago, my dad played hockey in college. Before the game had even started, before the refs were even out there, him and another player got into a fight, like, you know, like you do in hockey. The coach had to go into the locker room and get the ref. Ref came out and threw both of them out of the game. So that's kind of fun.
1: My guess is fights before the puck drops are not uncommon, but doing it before the refs are even out there, that's funny to me, because then the coach is like, I guess I got to go into the refs' locker room, pull the refs out, and then they have to come out and boot these guys. That is a different level.
3: Hockey's sort of unique that way, right? Where both teams are warming up on the ice before the refs even come out.
4: Well, I feel like any sport you could get into a fight before the game.
1: Yes, there's any sport where that happens.
4: But choosing to have a standoff over the national anthem is...
1: And that's how this got started. Chelsea's referring to, and this was in a Major League Baseball game over the weekend, the Rays and the Angels, and three guys got into a standoff over the national anthem. And you might say, what does that mean? Because I didn't know what that meant either. They play sort of a game of chicken to see who's going to sit down last after the national anthem plays. And these guys made it past 7 minutes. Like, the game is trying to start, and these guys are still standing. Here was the call on that.
5: Well, we're waiting to see when this standoff is eventually going to end. Brett Suter and Chase Silseth have been out there over, I don't know, 7-8 minutes since the national anthem. And that's what's going on over on the Rays side. DJ Kitty has now entered the picture with Raymond, and now Chase Silseth has peeled off. Suter is still on as we are awaiting the start of this game. And when will the first pitch be thrown? The first battle of the day is before this game can even begin, and the umpires have taken matters into their own hands.
6: Might have been tossed out of the game.
7: They got tossed.
1: These were not guys, by the way, these were pitchers, so they're playing, they're not starting
4: okay,
1: in this game.
4: Because I'm like, you've hurt your team, now you've missed a game.
3: Well, one guy pitched the day before, so there's no chance of him playing at all, so.
1: Okay. It's still ridiculous,
4: it is.
1: And I just didn't know that this was a thing at all.
3: Well, it shouldn't be a thing.
1: But apparently it happened, it's like you hang up first, one of those sorts of things.
4: It's one thing, like, what does your boss say in a situation like that? Because that's what, your manager, whatever, like, now you're out of the game. Is he like, why are you a 12-year-old idiot? Like, why are you doing this? It makes no sense. Do you lose money? Do you get paid per game?
1: I assume you do lose money. I don't know if it means they have to miss any further action, or is it just that game? It's probably just that game.
4: Well,
1: I don't
4: that's
1: know
4: my
1: that
4: question, too. You miss a game in hockey, at least at the youth level. If you get kicked out of a game, you're missing the next one
1: yes.
4: as well.
1: Yeah, they do that in high school as well. I don't think they do that necessarily in the big leagues.
3: Major League Baseball players and managers do not lose any pay for being ejected from a game.
1: Okay.
4: Well, if it's something dumb like that, maybe they should start. It's just ridiculous.
1: I kind of like it. I mean, like Woody said, I mean, they're looking for ways to keep baseball interesting. I love baseball, don't get me wrong, but there's always a new twist that can keep it interesting.
4: Well, now the game is delayed. Is that what you want? I mean, it's already long enough. Now it won't even start because grown men won't sit down.
1: We're 2 hours in and they're still doing the national anthem standoff. 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
1: well.
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2: Happy Tuesday, everybody. Sure hope you have a great day today. We've got some morning dense fog that may slow some of you down. Other than that, we'll call it a mix of sun and clouds throughout the day with building clouds across the eastern half of East Tennessee and a slight chance for some pop-up showers. Highs will be near 80. 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That's your latest forecast. I'm meteorologist Mike Witcher from the East Tennessee Weather Center. And remember to always get the latest forecast weather updates with the East Tennessee Weather app.
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3: Good morning. Cranking it pretty good now, Alcoa Highway. It's heavier than it was northbound, especially coming up out of Blount County here up by the Flea Market headed into Knox County. Stop and go right now. Broadway through Fountain City trying to get up on that ramp onto 640. Radar this morning. It's been on and off coming down 75 out of Campbell County into Anderson County. Hey, don't let a slipping transmission make things worse on your car or truck. Having any kind of transmission issues, let them check it out at AMCO Transmissions, 8844 Kingston Pike. I'm Commander Chuck with your on-time traffic.
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1: Did you guys see that there are people who are on that Hantavirus boat who are now going home from the special containment unit in Nebraska?
2: You said boat, but I mean, this was a cruise,
1: a cruise,
2: this
1: yeah.
2: was an actual cruise that people had gone on. You make it sound like people were just hanging off of a boat crossing right. the ocean and they all had Hantavirus.
1: I apologize. I don't know the difference between boat and cruise.
2: Okay. It's not that, but the idea that people got the Hantavirus on a cruise, and it was a legitimate cruise. It wasn't, you know, Jim's Cruise Company.
3: And the Americans have been quarantined in Nebraska, and I saw yesterday that some of them now can go home.
1: Right. These are people that have not had symptoms and have been watched for so long, but they still have to stay in their home. They just don't have to be in this special quarantine unit in Nebraska. What caught my eye was the fact that there are, like, all kinds of rules that have to be in place before they're allowed to leave. Right. Their states have to say, yes, we'll accept them. And some sort of security posted outside their home 24/7 for the remaining 3 weeks to make sure that these people do not leave their house.
2: This whole thing is amazing, and maybe everybody hasn't followed along, and I'm not even 100% sure I have, but these were people who were on a cruise who either got or came into contact with somebody who had this thing called Hantavirus, and so they had to be removed and then had to spend 6 weeks of quarantine following their cruise. And three of it, as you mentioned, were at this special facility in Nebraska.
1: Yeah.
2: Like, it's wild that that would happen on your vacation. And then you go home, and I think they're posting someone, like, at their door.
3: Yeah.
2: Like, you're allowed to go home, but you're not allowed to leave your home. And to the point that they're guarding your house to make sure that you don't leave.
1: Who gets that gig?
2: I know.
3: Probably our worst gigs.
2: I think it's a great gig.
3: Yeah.
2: I mean, other than maybe boredom. I don't know what you're allowed to do while you're doing it.
1: You got to watch their door so they don't leave.
2: I mean, you can probably read and, you know, watch some videos on YouTube. I mean, I feel like it's a pretty solid gig.
3: Most of these people don't seem like escape risks either. They have people watching them. People are still staying in quarantine in Nebraska. Because there's one guy I know who's like, I'm just going to stay here. And he claims it's to keep his loved ones safe. But I feel like he's just like, I'm alone. He's decorated his room. It looks like a dorm room. I noticed that yesterday. There's posters up. I feel like there's lights. Which I guess you would want to do that if you're stuck in a room for that amount of time.
1: When you said these people are not the type to escape, you remember the one British dude who was supposed to be in quarantine left and went to a bar.
3: I don't know about British dudes and bars, no.
1: They're synonymous. I don't know if you know. British people love bars.
3: So you're telling me there was a guy on this cruise who left quarantine?
1: Yeah.
3: Well, the UK needs to get it together. That's their responsibility.
2: Right. No American would ever do that.
1: That seems to be what Chelsea's saying. Like, well, they're pretty responsible.
2: Right, that makes sense.
3: It just seems so, no, I just, but these people here, they've already been there. You think they're just going to, they're clamoring to go to Dave and Buster's right away.
1: Yeah. Have you been to Dave and Buster's? It's pretty
3: lots
1: awesome.
3: Lots of games. But yeah, I'm reading this guy. He's been in the quarantine unit since May 11th, and he's going to stay the full 6 weeks. Says it's the best way to keep his loved ones safe. And there are people, like I said, monitoring them there, but...
2: Right. There are other guys, too, who also go out for smokes and never come back. And that's also in an effort to keep their loved ones safe.
1: Wink!
2: You mean I can stay here and not go home?
1: Right? Yeah. I go home, I gotta get a job.
3: Right. What does work say about this? I've wondered that as well. Like, I mean, you can't fire somebody, but I'm guessing they're missing something. I feel like the cruise left in April.
2: Well, yeah, they've been secured there in Nebraska.
3: They had to stay on the ship. They had like 2 good weeks on the cruise. And ever since then, it's been sideways. Locked in their room, then locked in Nebraska. This guy's got an exercise bike in his room, and he looks like he's having a good time in life. He's happy to not talk to anybody. I am a little bit.
2: I hear that.
3: Which sounds horrible.
2: Chelsea is so jealous.
3: I can't say that. Like, you can't wish to get the Hantavirus so you can get just some quiet time.
1: Frank would have to put on a hazmat suit to ask you how a can opener works.
3: Well, or to bring me a hot dog in the shower.
2: Right.
3: I'd miss that.
2: You're going to have to go 6 weeks without a shower hot dog. Somehow you're going to muddle through.
1: Well,
2: that's great. I'm glad we've solved that. next thing you know, we'll have a lunar base plan in place. Oh, wait, that's happening.

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Good morning. It's me, Dylan. I'm going to go get another cup of coffee. I promise not to stretch on the air again. Barrel House Rock Fest coming up this weekend. Yes, I've got tickets to that today. Lansdowne. Open Court next week. Yes, I've got tickets to that. And let's talk about Clint Eastwood today because his son said that he's retiring. We'll get to

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Yesterday's question was, who is your favorite female rocker? Amy Lee got some mentions. Maria Brink got some mentions. Joan Jett, Ann Wilson, Dorothy got some mentions. Really great list. You know what I love the most, though, about this? Is all the mentions for Haley Clark, who is a local female rocker from Ninja Witch. She's also got another band. You know, I said it yesterday on the air. I've done rock radio all over the country. In fact, this year is going to mark my 30th year in radio. And it is amazing, the local music scene in Knoxville. How supportive you guys are of each other, how much you encourage. It's cool. It's cool. I'm telling you, not every area has this kind of a local music scene.

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5: Happy Tuesday, everybody. Sure hope you have a great day today. We've got some morning dense fog that may slow some of you down. Other than that, we'll call it a mix of sun and clouds throughout the day with building clouds across the eastern half of East Tennessee and a slight chance for some pop-up showers. Highs will be near 80. 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That's your latest forecast. I'm meteorologist Mike Witcher from the East Tennessee Weather Center. And remember to always get the latest forecast weather updates with the East Tennessee Weather app.
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Very funny man, Dana Carvey's got a birthday today. He's 71 years old. He's done a lot of stuff. I guess I always think about Garth from Wayne's World, Knoxville's rock station, 93.7 WVLZ. You remember when the hot chick tries to get him to take her now? Take me now, Garth. Where do you want to go? I'm low on gas and you need a jacket.

We're all pretty passionate about food. Would you agree with that? Knoxville's Rock Station, 93.7 WVLZ. I'm Dylan. I mean, if you really want to get to somebody, you mess with what they're about to eat. We'll talk more about food and people here in just a couple minutes. 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

Knoxville's Rock Station, 93.7 WVLZ. I feel like we get this list a couple of times a year, and not that you need me to say this, but I gotta say it. You can only call 911 if it is an actual emergency. Don't call dispatchers if it's not an emergency. It's a list of the craziest calls 911 dispatchers have gotten lately. Some woman was in the Wendy's drive-thru. They wouldn't sell her a Whopper, so she called 911. Ma'am, you're in the wrong line. One adult admitted that they got in trouble for calling 911. They were just a kid, but their grandparents insisted they... You eat the hot dog, but he didn't want to eat the hot dog. So as a kid, he called 911. Again, never okay to call unless it's an actual emergency. Think about that, though. If you want to mess with somebody, you mess with their food. I get pretty upset pretty quickly because I'm not one of those girls that doesn't eat. Don't you put your hand on my plate and take a fry or something. Pull back a bloody stump. WVLZ.

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0: Tuesday, everybody. Sure hope you have a great day today. We've got some morning dense fog that may slow some of you down. Other than that, we'll call it a mix of sun and clouds throughout the day with building clouds across the eastern half of East Tennessee and a slight chance for some pop-up showers. Highs will be near 80. 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That's your latest forecast. I'm meteorologist Mike Witcher from the East Tennessee Weather Center. And remember to always get the latest forecast weather updates with the East Tennessee Weather app.
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0: Knoxville's Rock Station 93.7 WVLZ Barrel House Rock Fest happening this Saturday. 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
1: Reluctantly crouched at the starting line. Engines pumping and thumping in time. The green light flashes, the flags go up, churning.

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What do you do with half a hole? Don't answer that. Courtney Love, Melissa Auf-Dumar. It's not a whole reunion, but they're supposed to do a couple of shows a little bit later this year. I don't know. I'm a big fan of Melissa. Courtney, she's Courtney. I held back.

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Rolling with Ralph. Renna will be here after 3 p.m. Will he have more tickets for you to go see Lansdowne? Yes, he will today. And I haven't given away my tickets yet, so they're going to be

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Do you think it's in poor taste to speak ill of the dead? 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Director, taking a swipe at Val Kilmer. 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

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Adam Marcus, the guy who directed the 2008 movie Conspiracy, called the late Val Kilmer the worst human being I've ever known. He wrote this on Threads. He said, if he did what he did on my set today, he'd be canceled in the blink of an eye. Well, Val Kilmer admitted that he was a big pain. He acknowledged it in a documentary in 2021. I just feel like he's gone. Let it go, Adam. Let it go. And does everybody like us? No. I mean, we'll just use me as an example. Depending on who you ask, you're going to get a different opinion of me. Dylan, right? Yeah, we've all seen that. The WVLZ.

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OpenChordMusic.com is their website. Hardwired, a Metallica tribute. They're going to be at the Open Chord July 2nd, X Faces. So that is former members of Mushroom Head. Open Chord July 8th, Texas Hippie Coalition. If you don't know much about those guys, they're a party. They're going to be there September 20th. And then, of course, next week, Lands Down at the Open Chord. So we'll do those tickets next. I'll have you text in. 7 Dust.

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What are you trying to win right now? Tickets to go see Lansdowne. Open Chord, they're going to be there next Wednesday night. 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

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Did you pick up that album when it came out? It's been out for a month, maybe even more already. Like I said, Godsmack now, Black Label next, Knoxville's Rock Station, 93.7 WVLZ.

Mustaine wrote the main riff for that one. Knoxville's Rock Station 93.7 WVLZ. He claimed that years ago, and then Kirk, of course, from Metallica said, no, I wrote that. I'm curious to read Mustaine's book, In My Darkest Hour, and that is out in September. But you can pre-order it if you want.

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The great Clint Eastwood turned 96 this past weekend, and his son, now Clint did not say this himself, but his son coming out and saying, hey, I think my dad's retired and Clint Eastwood hasn't made a movie since 2024. So I was curious, what is your favorite Clint Eastwood movie? Yeah, LC says Gran Torino. I don't know if I can pick Fistful of Dollars. I really liked Million Dollar Baby too. He did a lot of good movies. WVLZ.

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Jerry Cantrell from Alice in Chains, you know, coming out last year and saying he'd like to get into the movies, do more movies. I just Googled it. I don't see him listed doing any movies right now, but, I mean, hopefully that changes. I'd watch a movie with him in it. WVLZ.

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2: Good afternoon. Sure hope you're having a great day. The wind is going to start to pick up. The clouds will start to increase, and we have a chance for a couple of spotty showers and thunderstorms that could produce some small hail and gusty winds with highs near 80. 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I'm meteorologist Mike Witcher from the East Tennessee Weather Center. And remember to always get the latest forecast weather updates with the East Tennessee Weather app.
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Do you remember where you were when you heard the news that Chris Cornell had passed? 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Kim from Soundgarden going to give us a book. It will be out June 9th, so just a couple of days. A Screaming Life into the Super Unknown with Soundgarden and Beyond. But in an interview when he was promoting the book, he said Chris seemed off that day. They hadn't really been close anymore, but yeah. I gotta read the book. And then I'll get back to you. Once it's out, again, the 9th. So a week from today, we get that. The WVLZ.

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We appreciate you choosing to listen to this station. If you love it, tell somebody about it. I'm Dylan. I got to go. Brandon will be here any moment. I hope the rest of your Tuesday's easy. I'll talk to you tomorrow morning.

Gonna put a slow fade on that one, Eddie. 93.7 WVLZ. PJ. I'm Ralph. How's it going today, Knoxville? I hope well. I have your chance to score some tickets to Lansdowne at the Open Court on June 10th. But soon enough, June 6th, this afternoon of rock starts around 1 o'clock to 10 p.m. There's a whole bunch of bands playing. Broken Side, Belfast Six Pack. Going to be fun. Barrel House Rock Fest. We got your chance to win some tickets. We're also going to talk about my new cure for tool fungus.

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That riff just rings in your head forever. You think of Pantera, you think of that riff, right? 93.7 WVLZ supports local music on Sunday nights with Capital Underground. 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Working on some Capital Underground and high voltage stuff for you guys. You've asked for it, so we're going to throw it up there. Yeah, all right. Got some music from Surge. I like this dude.

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3: Good afternoon. Sure hope you're having a great day. The wind is going to start to pick up. The clouds will start to increase, and we have a chance for a couple of spotty showers and thunderstorms that could produce some small hail and gusty winds with highs near 80. 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I'm meteorologist Mike Witcher from the East Tennessee Weather Center, and remember to always get the latest forecast weather updates with the East Tennessee Weather app.
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4: Afternoon, TDOT's already working with a couple of accidents out here as we watch traffic increase on that Holston River Bridge just in the last few minutes going east now on I-40 out through East Knox County into the Strawberry Plains, Plains Pike area, pushing out into Sevier County. Watch your speed around that Dollywood exit on I-40 in that area. Hey, don't let a slipping transmission make things worse on your car, truck, having transmission problems. Come to AMCO Transmissions right now, 8844 Kingston Pike in West Knoxville. I'm Commander Chuck. You're on time traffic.
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Angry Dave and Megadeth, man. Papa Roach, Ralph Renna. 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
1: Good afternoon. Cranking up already Alcoa Highway southbound, passing UT Medical Center as it builds out past Icy King Park on into Blount County. Watch for radar this afternoon. It's been on and off out here on I-40 out through East Knox County around Strawberry Plains Pike. Already busy Broadway going outbound through the Fountain City area over the ridge and the halls. Hey, bridal season is just around the corner. Shop local at Fountain City Jewelers, right in the heart of Fountain City next to Litton's. I'm Commander Chuck. You're on time travel.
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1: Afternoon, they're working a wreck out in East Knox County. It's got traffic slow. Looks like one car went off into the woods here on 40 going eastbound, just past Strawberry Plains Pike. A little extra time to get out here in East Knox County as they work this accident. You can get around it. It's just slow. West Knoxville traffic busy 40 east and west over the top of West Hills. Hey, bridal season just around the corner. 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I'm Commander Chuck with your on-time traffic.
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here it is. Godsmack, 93.7 WVLZ, Knoxville's Rock Station. Oh, man. Oh, man. So much fun. So much fun going on. So many great shows. The Gig Guide is there at your disposal. Lansdowne playing at the Open Core June 10th. I got a pair of tickets to give away. Text the word ROCK right now, 865-545-9393 to win. Dalliker.

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1: Good afternoon. Sure hope you're having a great day. The wind is going to start to pick up. The clouds will start to increase, and we have a chance for a couple of spotty showers and thunderstorms that could produce some small hail and gusty winds with highs near 80. 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That's your latest forecast. I'm meteorologist Mike Witcher from the East Tennessee Weather Center. And remember to always get the latest forecast weather updates with the East Tennessee Weather app.
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Hey, man, if you'd like to be part of this cool thing we do over here at Loud Media, or you'd like to have us at an event, all you have to do is show some interest and send us an email. 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
1: Good afternoon. A couple of EMS calls out here the last 15, 20 minutes. Here's what we're seeing. Heavier traffic volume. 40 West here at 17th Street. Alcoa Highway doing its thing right now as it gets busy southbound. Alcoa Highway passing UT Medical Center headed on out towards the Blount County area. Stop and go right now. Certain sections of Chapman Highway as that builds pretty good there going outbound on Chapman Highway towards the Seymour area. Hey, don't let a slipping transmission make things worse on your car, truck, having transmission issues. Let them check it out at AMCO Transmissions, 104 Sequoia Lane in North Knoxville. I'm Commander Chuck with your on-time traffic.
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It's funny, man. I miss hockey so bad. The Ice Bears. It was exciting being at those games, man. Mike Murray still owes me the ride in the helicopter. It'll happen. 25 years. They're celebrating the 25th anniversary. Coming up this year. That's going to be sick.

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1: Good afternoon. It's really busy now with that volume right on schedule 40 east and west here by Paper Mill, Weisgarber, as that traffic builds over the top of West Hills. Stop and go down on Kingston Pike right now. The normal spots, especially throughout the Farragut area where it's busy there at Concord Road. Heavy traffic on that Solway Bridge just trying to get out of the Oak Ridge area. Bridal season, hey, it's just around the corner. Shop local. Go right now to Fountain City Jewelers in the heart of Fountain City, right there next to Litton's. I'm Commander Chuck with your on-time traffic.
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Alien Ant Farm, 93.7 WVLZ. Go ahead and text me now. Just do it. Text me the word Barrel House. Barrel House, all right? 865-545-9393. Barrel House Rock Fest this Saturday starts at 1 p.m., all right? He goes all the way up to 10 p.m. Broken Side, Belfast, Six Pack, bands like Planet, The Seas, Bo Lee, Ran Zachary, and so much more. 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
3: Good afternoon. Sure hope you're having a great day. The wind is going to start to pick up. The clouds will start to increase, and we have a chance for a couple of spotty showers and thunderstorms that could produce some small hail and gusty winds with highs near 80. 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I'm meteorologist Mike Witcher from the East Tennessee Weather Center, and remember to always get the latest forecast weather updates with the East Tennessee Weather app.
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4: Good afternoon. More volume here the last few minutes. Right on schedule, trying to push through downtown. Westbound I-40 here at 17th Street. As the traffic builds even more on that Solway Bridge, right on schedule, trying to get out of the Oak Ridge area. Stop and go right now. Broadway, Duthown City, over the ridge there, headed towards Halls. Hey, don't let a slipping transmission make things worse on your car or truck. If you're having any kind of transmission issues, let them check it out at AMCO Transmissions, 8844 Kingston Pike. I'm Commander Chuck with your on-time traffic.
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Five Finger Death Punch, 93.7 WVLZ. Happy that we could be part of the Secret City Metal Meltdown Fest Part 2, Saturday, August 29th. It's all on the gig guide. Welcome, Eternity. Echo, Halo Scars, Among the Forgotten, Pull, Sleet, and many more. Don't forget, Beast is playing too, dude.

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1: Good afternoon, T-Dot's working with a couple of accidents out here. Heavy traffic across that Solway Bridge right on schedule, trying to get out of the Oak Ridge area. Stop and go right now at Kingston Pike throughout certain sections of the Bearden area. Watch an Alcoa Highway build. Pretty good southbound right now, passing IC King Park, headed on towards the Blount County area. 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I'm Commander Chuck with your on-time traffic.
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Earshot, 93.7 WVLZ, Knoxville's rock station. Now, I'm sure these stats aren't accurate. I'm just going to kind of compare it to what Metallica just announced. 90,000 people breaking a world record for a show. A lot of people have done that. But you know who's really successful with what they're doing these days and all these reunion shows and the return shows? Is System of a Down. They're averaging 50,000 to 80,000 fans. Bring them to upstate New York. Let's see what happens.

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1: Good afternoon to T-Dot. It's working with a couple of accidents out here. Just busy, we would expect, with that volume. 40 east and west now, coming past Paper Mill over the top of West Hills. Watch for a little bit of radar. It's been sneaky all afternoon on 75 up through there in parts of Anderson County, pushing on up into Campbell County on 75. Hey, St. Jude's Children's Research Hospital is leading the way the world understands, treats, and defeats childhood cancer. 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

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So High Voltage Metal with Lynch, it hits hard, heavy, and loud every Sunday night. And that's at 9 o'clock, man. If you're digging bands like Slaughter to Prevail and Machine Head, Madball, or checking out some of that new Dixie Witch, whatever it may be, whatever he digs up, High Voltage kicks in. 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You can hear the excitement in my voice. Oh, I feel like I'm in the pit right now.

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Green Day put out a Funko Pop a few months ago. Just something I noticed, because I have one. I have one from Ozzy. That's the only one I own. Actually, it's my wife. Someone gave it to her. You know, now with Ozzy being gone, they're worth a lot of money, I guess. 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Don't look like Ozzy. Looks like if Ozzy was in a cartoon, I guess, right? What is the deal with the Funko Pops? Do you collect them? Are you a fan or a super fan? I need to know, because I need to find out if I need a restraining order.

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My name's Ralph Renna. 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

0: Heavy Breathing Hotline is wide open with plenty of bad advice. The number is 910-55-RALPH. 910-557-2574. I guess I open up a can of worms by creating my own phone number. The boss told me not to, but I did it anyway. And if you harass us just enough, you may get a request on the radio.
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6: This beautiful weather trend continues for the rest of the work week. Hi, everybody. Sure hope you've had a great week so far. As we get into our Wednesday, we start off in the 50s. We climb back into the 70s and 80s with mostly sunny skies. 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That's your latest forecast. I'm meteorologist Mike Witcher from the East Tennessee Weather Center. And remember to always get the latest forecast weather updates with the East Tennessee Weather app.
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7: She was living in a single room with three other individuals. One of them was a male, and the other two? Well, the other two were females. God only knows what they were up to in there. And furthermore, Susan, I wouldn't be the least bit surprised to learn that all four of them habitually smoke marijuana cigarettes. Reefers.